me. All I want, and I got all I need. I got everything. I got you with me.

that was coming out the wall? 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Am I even here at all? I see faces in the crowd and it seems like they're looking through my soul. Like I'm this invisible man who's trying to become whole, but scream to the top of my lungs, but no one seems to hear me. Maybe the music was just too loud, or maybe they just didn't.

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2: Hello, my dear friends. I welcome to a new edition of the Club Room. Today we're gonna have a great hour coming up. We're gonna start with an old track of Jennifer Cardini and Tronchi. I have really good memories on this. It was originally out on Mobile, but now re-released on Correspondent, August in Paris. Matter of fact, in a wonderful FKA M4A remix, Audio Jack, an old one. An old one of Kultai, Saka DJ, in a Marcin Highfish remix. Hilit Kolet in a new remix of myself. Chloe Callier featuring Luke Alessi, Modat. Madonna in a wonderful floor plan remix. Kala Barasolos. Panpot with a new single, Mafro. And we're gonna close the club room with Nina, The World is on Fire. So please enjoy the club room.

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1: Understand. Sensitivity is not the highest value. Truth is, and sometimes it can only be gotten to by saying things that some people don't want to hear.

understand sensitivity is not the highest value. Truth is, and sometimes it can only be gotten to by saying things that some people don't want to hear.

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You would dream the dream of living the life that you were actually living.

All right. Ladies and gentlemen, a good evening. Welcome to our club. Tonight we're going to play a selection of electronic tracks. Yeah. Don't forget to tip your DJ if you like any songs in particular. For the moment being, I'm afraid we are taking a no request. So just let us build it our way, right? Okay. Let's do it.